0: Oxygène. 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
1: Oxygène. I know you moved on to someone new. Hope life is beautiful. You were the light for me to find my truth. I just wanna say thank you.

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I heard you moved to Austin, got an apartment and settled down. And every once in a while, I start texting, write a paragraph, but then I delete the message. Think about you like a pastime. I could cry you a river, get you baptized. 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They say that things fall apart. We were gonna move to Brooklyn, you were gonna study art. Love is just a tool to remind us who we

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See you at the bar, you was hardly talking. That's when I knew that your heart was scarring. Friends to lovers need a part to star in. Like, wait, babe, let me ask.

Things different and change the narrative. God knows you are wild child, beautiful child. I need your help. Looking like you come from the 90s by yourself, my mum. Dinner wasn't ruined, cause you never got the pick. I know that everybody tell me that I'm sick, cause. So

0: 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Vous écoutez Oxygène, la radio de la Seine-et-Marne. Oxygène.
1: Yo man.
2: Yo.
1: Open up man.
2: Yo, what do you want man?
1: My girl just caught me.
2: You made her catch you?
1: I don't know how I let this happen.
2: But who?
1: The girl next door, you know?
2: Man.
1: I don't know what to do.
2: Say it wasn't you.
1: All right.

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See you at the bar, you was hardly talking. That's when I knew that your heart was scarring. Friends to lovers need a part to star in. Like, wait, babe, let me

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God knows you are wild child, beautiful child, I need your help. 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I know that everybody tell me that I'm sick cause... So

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That's when I knew that your heart was scarring. Friends to lovers need a part to star in. 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

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I need your help. Looking like you come from the 90s by yourself, my mum. 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I know that everybody tell me that I'm sick, cause.

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See you at the bar, you was hardly talking. That's when I knew that your heart was scarring. Friends to lovers need a part to star in. Like, wait, babe, let me

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I need your help. Looking like you come from the 90s by yourself. My mum, dinner wasn't ruined 'cause you never got the pick. I know that everybody tell me that I'm sick 'cause.

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My DMs. What? You better come get your man. I think he wanna be way more than fine.

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Téléchargez l'application Oxygène. Oxygène. The last time we talked, Mr. Smith, you reduced me to tears. I promise you it won't happen again.

Things different and change the narrative. God knows you are wild child, beautiful child. I need your help. Looking like you come from the 90s by yourself, my mum. Dinner wasn't ruined, cause you never got the pick. I know that everybody tell me that I'm sick, cause.